0: sleep tonight, I still feel alive. 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I won't call on you at
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2: Informer, you know, say that I miss no me, I go blam. I keep on bum bam. Take the man that say that I miss no me, stamp somewhere down in

cigarette break. It's like 10,000 spoons when all you need is a knife. It's meeting the man of my dreams and then meeting his beautiful wife. And isn't it ironic?